0: Canadian rockers Autumn Kings with Gone, Gone, Gone finishes that set of DHA music. It's new music first here on 105.5 WDHA, the Rock of New Jersey. Played the other night with Skillet at the Wellmont. They're out of Canada, and they've moved to Detroit. And now they're finally signed after being an indie band for like, I don't know, a dozen years or something like that. And they say they love Metallica and Linkin Park. Those are their go-tos. And that's kind of where they get their inspiration of music. Autumn Kings. Stick around. Stones are on deck.
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0: say, Alexa, open WDHA. 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

0: 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One of the bands that'll be performing Stripped Down and Unplugged, Blackstone Cherry there with Deep. Jimmy Steele doing it with you, Night Crawling Until Midnight. A Jersey Jam is on the way. We're going to kick it off with Dio, and a little bit later in the hour, we'll get to This Day in Rock.
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0: brand new track from The Warning I was telling you about last week. It's called Bite My Tongue. There it is for you, wrapping up a Jersey Jam on 105.5 WDHA, the Rock of New Jersey. Jimmy with you. Hackettstown is bringing back its Spook the House contest. Oh, yeah. And it's inviting all Hackettstownians to get their Halloween decorations ready in hopes of helping make Hackettstown the spookiest town around. Now, the Hackettstown Police Department, the town of Hackettstown, and the Hackettstown Business Improvement District, the BID, are teaming up to present the contest. There's no registration required to take part. You just got to live in Hackettstown. Residents simply need to have their decorations in place by the 26th. Judging will take place October 27th to 28th. One winner will be selected in the Willow Grove area, another in the Centenary area, West Valley View, Mitchell Road, and College View areas. So if you're waiting for an excuse to go all out on Halloween, Hackettstown's got what you need. You can find out more at their website. It's Hackettstown.org, I believe. So that should be fun, man. Spook the House. We'll spook you with This Day in Rock.
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1: Pretty Reckless and For I Am Death on 105.5 WDHA, The Rock of New Jersey. Jimmy with you, night crawling until midnight. This day in rock, the sixth day of October, always a sad day because it's the day Eddie Van Halen died 6 years ago. But we don't look at that today. We look at this. David Bowie recorded the Gene Genie on this day in 1972. He recorded it in New York City at New York City's RCA Studios. The song, you may know, was developed during a jam session on Bowie's Ziggy Stardust tour and was later included on his Aladdin Sane album. So it all began today when Bowie finally recorded that little jam session that he'd been doing on the tour and called it the Gene Genie on this day in
2: rock. The football season is underway. 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

0: 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Greta Van Fleet, Tear It Down on 105.5 WDHA, the Rock of New Jersey. 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

0: 105.5 WDHA, The Rock of New Jersey, Foo Fighters, Window. That'll do it for me, Jimmy Steele. Tomorrow morning, 8 a.m., your next shot at the Cash Code Contest. Michael Anthony will get you that. I'll see you tomorrow night at 7.
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0: More than 1 in 10 kids under 18 live with at least one parent with a substance abuse disorder. More than 25% of 12th graders say they've used an illegal substance. Drug and alcohol abuse prevention can't start early enough. Do you know what to say and do?
1: 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For more information and ways

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0: More than 1 in 10 kids under 18 live with at least one parent with a substance abuse disorder. More than 25% of 12th graders say they've used an illegal substance. Drug and alcohol abuse prevention can't start early enough. Do you know what to say and do?
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0: 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More than 25% of 12th graders say they've used an illegal substance. Drug and alcohol abuse prevention can't start early enough. Do you know what to say and do?
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0: 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If there's one thing we know in Jersey, it's how to dream big. 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
1: It's the Rock of New Jersey, 105.5 WDHA. Mike Anthony with you. As we kick off the morning mic drop, there's some Dave Matthews Band. We're getting your Wednesday started. Coming up on the show, we got the Hard Rock Alarm Clock at 7:10, the 90s at 9. It is Students Change Hunger Radio Week. Another chat with someone from the Community Food Bank of New Jersey. More on that in just a bit. More on Students Change Hunger coming up a little later in the show. And then some tickets to give away. Got our 50-something show, May 1st at Prudential Center in Newark. And you got a chance to go for free. You got a chance to see A Perfect Circle and The Cult rock out. Cool bill, right? Chance to win those tickets on the right. Right now, the DHA Road Watch. Let's take a listen.
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4: Wednesday morning. Hope you're doing well. Hope you warmed up the car because you'll need to because it's cold out here this morning. Southbound Route 1, it's an accident by Henderson Road at South Brunswick. At least a couple of right lanes are closed. Jersey Turnpike cleanup continues at the Molly Pitcher rest area south of Exit 9. That's all because of an earlier truck fire. Hudson River Crossing's looking good around Morris County. Okay. Sussex Turnpike construction work continues today. East and westbound side, they're making great progress. And 181 construction work set up for today. North and southbound side at Lafayette. And that's your total traffic update. I'm Bob Williams.
1: New Jersey, it's DHA. Good morning.

Tom Petty. It's 105.5 WDHA. Morning, Mike Trapp, getting this Wednesday going. A Perfect Circle and the Cults. That is the lineup for our WDHA 50-something show. And sure, it's a little while off, but boy, man, should you get on those tickets. Ticketmaster.com. A little reminder, just because I'm

0: in December, which is going to be just a blast. Seeing all these bands, you know, strip down and do acoustic sets, you know, like Brent and Zach of Shinedown and The Warning and Ice Nine Kills and Blackstone Cherry. There's a bunch of great artists that are going to be right here in Jersey, right in Jersey City, actually, at the newly remodeled Lowe's Theater. So find out the details on that and pick up your tickets, WDHAFM.com. And then, as I was saying, yeah, in the spring, we have another one to look forward to with our DHA 50-something show. It's a Perfect Circle and the Cult. That's May 1st at Prudential Center. And tickets are on sale for that one as well. But chance to win tickets coming up a little later in the show. And I don't know if I'm going to have you text or call me this morning. We'll see. I'll flip a coin and we'll see. But you will have some opportunity to win your way in coming up a little later. Right now, the DHA Road Watch.
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3: Cold Wednesday morning, but so far so good on Route 80, Route 10, Route 46, starting at 7 o'clock. Sussex Turnpike, that'll have the construction work. They've been doing a great job this week over at Randolph, doing the milling and repaving. Dover-Chester Road down toward Hanover Avenue. Supposed to wrap up this week. And looking pretty good so far at the Hudson River Crossings. No problems with the parkway at the Turnpike. Earlier accident cleared southbound Route 1, and that is coming in toward South Brunswick. All lanes are open. And that's your total traffic update. I'm Bob Williams.
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4: 5.5 WDHA. Hello, it's me. I'm talking. It's Mike Anthony on the morning mic drop. Sometimes technical difficulties are on the show. It's a live show. What do you expect? You probably expect professionalism, but unfortunately, you can't get that. So we'll just do our best. That's all I can do. So coming up, as I mentioned, A Perfect Circle and the Cult tickets for our 50-something show. That's on the way a little later this morning. Hard Rock Alarm Clock will be going off at 7:10, and of course, we also have the 90s at 9, a block of 90s tunes to kick off your 9 a.m. hour. On the way, a little over a month, Black Friday's Record Store Day. Some awesome releases coming out. November 27th is the exact date, and there's just a bunch. There's like over 180 artists that have special releases coming out, like everything from The Doors, a 1966 LP with studio outtakes and, you know, multiple sessions, passes at songs like Moonlight Drive and Indian Summer that didn't end up on the first album. You got Billy Idol, Live from the Roxy, 1982. The Ramones have Subterranean Jungle Demos, a collection of unreleased tracks. Bruce Springsteen and the E Street Band, live at Tower Theater in Philly, 1975. Very cool. It's the New Year's Eve concert that was previously released through his live archive site, and just a whole bunch more. If you want to actually check out the full listing, you can visit the site. It's recordstoreday.com. It'll give you a full listing of over the 180 artists, as I said. And again, it's Black Friday Record Store Day, November 27th. Head to your local record store shop and see what's available. Pick something up because there's some really good stuff that you can enjoy. Right now, the DHA Roadwatch. So take a listen.
5: 1 hour delays, George Washington Bridge leaving New Jersey. That's an accident, New York side. Think about the Lincoln or Holland tunnels there, about 25 to 30. Got delays on Route 21 southbound onto Route 3. Here in Morris County, no problems on 80 and 10 at 46. Construction at 7 o'clock starting at Sussex Turnpike in Randolph and at 9 o'clock in Lafayette on 181. And that's your total traffic update. I'm Bob Williams.
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4: So big screen showing mostly sunny skies today, a high probably around 68 or so. And right now, 49 at the WDHA Miller Lite Studio. It's Mike Anthony, and I'm telling you, this is the season to do it. This is the time of the year to get those thrills, to get those spooky thrills and sensations. And the place to go is, of course, 13th Hour Haunted House and Escape Rooms, Dewey Avenue in Wharton, the best haunted house attraction I've been to. 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My wife and I love going to these things. And going to 13th Hour is just like none other, really, because they do it up, man. They have got special effects, movie quality sets. Looks just outstanding. So much attention to detail. When you walk through the rooms and you see all the decor and you have the actors dressed up and they're trying to scare you, it's a lot of fun. And it's terrifying, but like in a good way. You know, it's Halloween. 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Always a blast. Love trying to get out of those things. Not usually the smartest guy to make my way out, but they're fun nonetheless. Glow-in-the-dark axe throwing. 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They've got a whole bunch. 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
4: .649, we're at 38 degrees. I know, it's cold out there. I walked outside, I was like, what is happening? Are we in October already? Crazy, I know. Yeah, it's Mike Anthony. Morning mic drop, rolling along here. Hard Rock alarm clock going off in just a bit. 7:10 to be exact. And your chance for DHA 50-something show tickets on the way with Perfect Circle and the Cult. Now Soundgarden on the Rock of New Jersey. Good morning.

0: Mammoth 105.5 WDHA. You know, it's funny. I'm listening to The Spell, thinking to myself, The End, the third album from Wolf Van Halen and Company. Well, I shouldn't say Wolf because he's playing everything and singing himself, but it came out this past October, like a year ago. So not like 5 years ago or anything like that, a year ago. And already I'm just like, I need a new one. I need a new album again because it's just, I love it, man. I think it's so good. He's so he's a force to be reckoned with, man. Multi-instrumentalist, great vocals. I mean, great songwriter. Love that stuff. DHA Roadwatch, give a listen before the Hard Rock Alarm Clock goes off at 7:10.
1: 1 hour delays, George Washington Bridge leaving New Jersey. That's an accident, New York side. Think about the Lincoln or Holland tunnels there, about 25 to 30. Got delays on Route 21 southbound onto Route 3. Here in Morris County, no problems on 80 and 10 at 46. Construction at 7 o'clock starting at Sussex Turnpike in Randolph and at 9 o'clock in Lafayette on 181. And that's your total traffic update. I'm Bob Williams.
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0: Bush at 105.5 WDHA. Morning, Mike Drop. Getting this Wednesday off to a good start, I hope. It's Mike Anthony on the Rock of New Jersey. And yeah, coming up a little later, we'll do some tickets for the DHA 50-something show with the Perfect Circle and the Cult at Prudential Center. Coming May 1st of 2027. Something awesome to look forward to. In the spring of the new year, I saw online that apparently, look, let me mention this first. I don't really have any say or anything to do with decoration or really anything in my home that when it comes to, you know, interior design or home decor. Not because I don't want to get involved. I'm just terrible at it. So I don't have the eye for that. I just wanted to point that out. But that aside, maybe you do, or maybe you live in a household with someone who enjoys all that. It turns out the big thing this year is not necessarily waiting to put a Christmas tree up, but apparently Halloween trees are becoming one of the hottest fall trends. And I'm looking at pictures of a few of examples online. They're pretty cool looking. I'm not going to lie. They're decked out, excuse me, with everything from ghosts to pumpkins to bats and spiders, all sorts of creepy different looking things, or fun looking different looking things, sort of out of a Tim Burton movie, if you will. There's tabletop ones. There's other, you know, huge 8 feet tall ones. And, you know, you just kind of have fun with it for Halloween. No need to wait for Christmas to get that tree in the house. I don't know if I'm all about it. You know, I'm a lazy kind of guy. I don't know if I need to do all the work for that. But I will tell you, if I put up the Halloween tree and somehow, you know, you wake up Halloween morning and there's just buckets of candy all around it. I'm getting one right now.
1: At Bayonne, we've got delays on Route 440. The right lane is closed northbound by Pulaski Street, right by the LA Fitness. Big debris spill there. Cardboard and wood all over the place in that shopping plaza area. Route 109 northbound Skyway, very slow to the Tunnelly Circle. And the George Washington Bridge, 1 hour plus delays. There's a crash on I-87 in New York. Lincoln and Holland tunnels about 25 to 30. Around Morris County, well, 15 southbound slow by the Jefferson Diner. And again by Berkshire Valley Road. Road 80 and 10 and 46 building up normally. Starting around 7 o'clock, construction work continues on Sussex Turnpike. And at 9 o'clock, 181, that's at Jefferson. That'll have construction work Jefferson up toward Lafayette. That's your total traffic update. I'm Bob Williams.
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0: If you're not started yet, you got to get moving. I don't want you to be late anywhere. It's a terrible feeling, I know, because I'm late every day. Let's get you going. It's the Hard Rock Alarm Clock, and we got the Offspring to help wake you up. Hammerhead at DHA. Good morning.

0: It's 105.5 WDHA, The Cars, on the Rock of New Jersey. Morning mic drop. Getting this day going. It's Mike Anthony, and I'm not one to really wear like an ugly holiday sweater, an ugly Christmas sweater, or things like that. I've been to parties where you have to dress in one and stuff, and that's fine, but it's not like, you know, around the holiday season, I don't collect them and put one on. But I'm telling you, you got to see this one that's just a tremendously ugly Christmas sweater, and I'd actually want to wear this thing. It's from Home Depot, nonetheless. Don't expect them to usually release clothing that you desire, but this, if you're into holiday sweaters, it's their first ever one, and it comes with a built-in tool belt that's packed with real tools for hanging lights and decorating the house, getting you all set for the holiday season. It's a limited edition sweater, and it's actually only $29.99, which I think is pretty awesome. It includes more than $150 worth of goodies, like a screwdriver and a tape measure and headlamp and a mechanical pencil. There's even a $50 gift card inside. First batch of them already sold out just after they went on sale. But in case you missed it, like me, Home Depot is saying that another round is going to be released on October 15th. So give it as a gift to someone you know, or pick up one for yourself. It's pretty cool looking. I mean, ugly is all get out, but cool looking. And comes with all that stuff for $30, man. I got to pick one up.
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3: On Route 80 eastbound side, looking pretty good out of Denville, Rockaway, and down to Parsippany. 287, minor delays down to Route 24. 202, McCullough Avenue in Morristown, coming up to the green, a crash. Well over 90 minutes all around George Washington Bridge, upper and lower levels. Lincoln and Holland tunnels with a 40-minute delay. NJ Transit trains are looking good. 287 northbound slow by exit 1 and exit 2 coming in toward Edison. And that's your total traffic update. I'm Bob Williams.
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1: Sunshine today, highs of 68, now 39 at the WDHA Miller Lite Studio. And we have a chance for you to head to something really cool. Well, I don't have the chance. It's open and it's available for you all Halloween season. I'm talking about 13th Hour Haunted House and Escape Rooms. It's the place you want to go if you're, especially if you're one of these folks that love watching, you know, horror movies around this time of year or any time of year, and go all out for Halloween. You'll be blown away by the job they do. It's, again, 13th Hour Haunted House and Escape Rooms. They're in Wharton, right on Dewey Avenue. Very easy to get to. They've got the best haunted house attractions. 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So much fun. They've got food trucks there, so if you get hungry, you're all set. Escape rooms. 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How about that? And also, glow-in-the-dark axe throwing. You could try that as well. Lots to do, lots to be done there. And I would get on that. Have some fun this Halloween season.

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0: It's the morning mic drop at 105.5 WDHA. It was a couple weeks ago, I think, that I was talking about this guy in Michigan who was at an estate sale and bought this painting for $30. I'm sure you don't remember. It was just something I thought that was interesting because he bought it for $30, goes home and finds out that apparently it's this long-lost piece of work that was famed from a famed Chicago artist, this person, Gertrude Abercrombie. All right, so spends $30, goes home, finds out it's this, you know, coveted painting that people would spend lots of money for. Actually, it was supposed to be put up for auction, and he was thinking he can get up to as much as $250,000. That's what experts were saying. Well, the auction actually took place a few days back, and apparently the painting was sold for $1.35 million. Yes, he spent he invested $30 on a painting that he just wanted to take home and hang in his house and makes over $1 million. That is absolutely insane. So I know the weather's getting a little cooler, but this weekend, if possible, you're driving along, you see a yard sale, I would stop. You could strike it rich.
1: Probably need to warm up the car and defrost your windshield this morning. Yeah, it was cold last night. We've got some backups on Route 287 southbound onto Route 24. 202 northbound by McCullough Avenue coming into the Morristown Green, an accident. On 287 northbound by exit 1 and exit 2, you're backed up. And now an accident northbound Route 9 coming into Route 34. That's in Old Bridge. 2 hour delays, George Washington Bridge still because of an accident on New York's 95 and 87. And Lincoln and Holland Tunnels about 25 to 35 minutes delays. And that's your total traffic update. I'm Bob Williams.
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0: We're going to have sunshine for this Wednesday, a high of about 68. We're up to 40 now. It's WDHA Miller Lite Studio. Coming up just a couple days away now, Saturday, taking part in a really cool walk, the Morris County Out of the Darkness Walk to Prevent Suicide. It's this Saturday, as I said, October 10th, right in Chatham at Cougar Field. And we're going to check in at 3 p.m. We'll start the walk at 4. And it's all for just a great cause. We all are participating in the American Foundation for Suicide Prevention's Out of the Darkness Community Walk. It helps raise awareness about not just suicide, but mental health in general. Lets people know that they're not alone. I love being a part of this, and I would love for you to be too. Because the funds raised support research and support those affected by suicide. Funds go to education and advocacy. It's a really, really terrific cause. So many of us struggle with mental health. So if you could be a part of it and do something to help folks out there, it'd be terrific. Head to our website, WDHAFM.com. If you could donate anything, just a couple bucks, that would go such a long way. I'll put it that way, and I would be so appreciative. 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
0: 749 and 40 degrees. 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Gonna get you into our DHA 50-something show. Next hour, I'll have a chance for you to win some tickets. Maybe rock with us on May 1st of 2027. Prudential Center with a perfect circle and the Colts. Before we get to that, let's fire up some Skinner. It's DHA. Good morning.

So please take us with you on the DHA app or stream us through your smart speaker. Hey, and bring some snacks for our road trip. You know, gummies, chips, soda, and none of that healthy stuff, though.

0: Well, that's one half the bill of our DHA 50-something show, The Cult. Firewoman, 105.5 WDHA. It's Mike Anthony. Morning might drop on this Wednesday morning. Hope it's going great for you. I hope it's off to a really good start. We got the cash code word coming up in just a moment. Your chance to win $1,000. Details on that in just a second. And also, yeah, tickets for the Perfect Circle and Cult show, our 50-something show on the way during the 8 a.m. hour. Let's check the roads again.
1: Probably need to warm up the car and defrost your windshield this morning. Yeah, it was cold last night. We've got some backups on Route 287 southbound onto Route 24. 202 northbound by McCullough Avenue coming into the Morristown Green, an accident. On 287 northbound by exit 1 and exit 2, you're backed up. And now an accident northbound Route 9 coming into Route 34. That's in Old Bridge. 2-hour delays, George Washington Bridge still because of an accident on New York's 95 and 87. And Lincoln and Holland Tunnels about 25 to 35 minutes delays. And that's your total traffic update. I'm Bob Williams.
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0: Wayne's Addiction, 105.5 WDHA. Morning mic drop. What's going on? It's Wednesday. We're off to a good start, I hope, for you. And got some concert tickets on the way later this hour for a 50-something show with A Perfect Circle and The Cult. And yeah, thanks for having us on, man. I'm enjoying myself. And isn't that what matters? No. Seriously, I hope you're having a good start to the day. It's just it just blew me away when I opened the door this morning and I was walking in my car and how cold it was. I wasn't ready. I knew it was going to be cold overnight, but it struck me and nearly knocked me down, but I made it through somehow. You will too. Let's take a look at DHA music news. Alice Cooper, he's going to be appearing at the Rock and Roll Hall of Fame right in Cleveland. Maybe a nice time to take a trip out there if you've never been. November 2nd is when it's going to happen. He'll be talking about his memoir, Devil on My Shoulder. You can get more details on that at rockhall.com. Alter Bridge released a video for Tested and Able from their self-titled album. You can watch that now by heading to the DHA Facebook page under DHA Music News. Just click the link and Stained. They've announced another leg of their Break the Cycle 25th anniversary tour with Seether, Hoobastank, and Hinder. March 4th going on through April. Tickets for that going on sale Friday. And oh, by the way, Ice Nine Kills have released the name of their next album. The title is going to be Silver Scream 3, Every Flick in the Book, and it's due out at some point next year. No date exact date set as of now, but we'll keep you posted. DHA Road Watch, let's take a listen here.
1: In Clifton, delays now Route 3 westbound with a crash out by Main Avenue. We've got the George Washington Bridge, no change, 90 minutes to 2 hours for all the trucks on the upper level. That's all because of an earlier accident on the northbound side of the Deegan, 87 in the Bronx. Very slow traffic there. Lincoln and Holland tunnels and the lower level of the bridge, they're all coming in with about 40 minutes. Around Morristown, watch out for delays on 202 both ways. McCullough Avenue, that's the Mount Kemble Avenue stretch of 202. A crash before you get to the green. And a lot of traffic up and down the hills on 280 eastbound West Orange on down to Newark because of a crash east of the Parkway. And that's your total traffic update. I'm Bob Williams.
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On the morning mic drop, of course, Brent and Zach of Shinedown, part of the big lineup, seven acts, part of our WDHA acoustic Christmas show. 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Should be a great time there, and hopefully you picked up your tickets already. If not, Ticketmaster.com to check that out. Right now, I want to talk to you about something that I'm mad at myself for not thinking of. If you have kids in the family, sometimes, you know, each school year comes around, you're thinking to yourself, well, we'll get a photo package because there's picture day at school. You know, my wife and I, we have, our kids are getting older now, but younger kids. And we've been doing that since kindergarten. And we do it each year. And, you know, you could pay bigger bucks depending on what package you get. We always go with a tiny little thing. It's just whatever. That's just, we have various reasons behind that. But whatever you pick, I mean, look, some of it can cost over $100.

0: Some parents are even using the tool to wipe off watermarks from free picture samples, which I don't even know if that's legal, but, you know, AI's doing all kinds of crazy things. Look, I have mixed feelings about it, but if you could save some cash with the photo that you take at home, and I mean, it's probably not going to, at least if I did it, it wouldn't look very good, but it'd be something. I think I'd be able to make out my child's face down the road years later when I'm looking back at pictures. I hope. I would imagine.
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2: In Clifton, delays now Route 3 westbound with a crash out by Main Avenue. We've got the George Washington Bridge. No change. 90 minutes to 2 hours for all the trucks on the upper level. That's all because of an earlier accident on the northbound side of the Deegan. 87 in the Bronx. Very slow traffic there. Lincoln and Holland tunnels and the lower level of the bridge. They're all coming in with about 40 minutes. Around Morristown, watch out for delays on 202 both ways. McCullough Avenue, that's the Mount Kemble Avenue stretch of 202. A crash before you get to the green. And a lot of traffic up and down the hills on 280 eastbound West Orange on down to Newark because of a crash east of the Parkway. And that's your total traffic update. I'm Bob Williams.
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0: It's going to be a sunny one today, hitting 68 as the high, and we're right now at 43. At the WDHA Miller Lite Studio. 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Maybe you're doing some stuff around the house and you need a drink. 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Plus, they have a wide mouth contoured bottle. It fits your lifestyle perfectly. And a cup cap. I was talking about this yesterday, that over the weekend, we were at Pup-toberfest on Saturday, and we were handing out free samples of Core Water bottles. And it's so terrific. 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It's Core Hydration, perfectly balanced water. We got some tickets for you coming up on the other side. 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Your chance on the way.
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Let's go. It's 105.5 WDHA. Morning Mic Drop is underway here on this Wednesday, and I got some tickets up for grabs right now to our DHA 50-something show. This May 1st of 2027, we're doing a nice spring show for you with The Perfect Circle and The Cult. If you want in for free, call me now, 973-292-1055. Taking a random caller, hooking you up with a pair of tickets, again, for May 1st at Prudential Center, A Perfect Circle and The Cult. 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Good luck.

0: Perfect Circle, 105.5 WDHA. Those are the guys headlining our 50-something show. Let's go to the phone and see who's getting some tickets to the show. Good morning, DHA. Who's this?
1: Hey, this is Joe.
0: What's up, Joe? How's your morning?
1: Good, good. How are you?
0: All right, man. Where are you from?
1: Roseau Park.
0: All right, Joe, hooking you up with some tickets. You're going to Perfect Circle in the cold.
1: Awesome, awesome.
0: Congrats.
1: Thank you.
0: You got it. That's how simple it is. You call in, I pick a random caller, and you win. I love that. So Joe's coming May 1st of 2027 to Prudential Center, our 50-something show. What a great lineup, too, mixing a Perfect Circle and the Cult. Two just phenomenal bands. It's going to be a really good time. Full details, by the way, at WDHAFM.com. Check out what it's all about and get your tickets. Another chance to win tomorrow. Here on the Morning Mic Drop, right now we fire up the Road Watch.
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4: Garden State Parkway now northbound with an accident by the Colonia Rest Area up toward exit 135 at Clark. At least left lane is closed. Route 10 at Sukasana, eastbound at Eland Avenue. It's a crash. At least one lane is out. We still got huge delays, upwards of 2.5 hours at the George Washington Bridge upper level. Earlier accident cleared on the New York side at 95 and 87. Lower level about an hour. Lincoln and Holland tunnels also 45 minutes to an hour of heavy traffic. And Mount Kimball Avenue 202 reopened by Morristown. Earlier accident has been cleared. 57, that's an accident out by the Warren County Tech, and traffic is very slow there both ways on 57. And that's your total traffic update. I'm Bob Williams.
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0: We're going to have sunshine today, probably hitting 69 as our high. Right now, 43 at the WDHA Miller Lite Studio. Halloween season means you got to get those thrills, those scares, and sure, you could stay at home and watch a scary movie. I love doing that, I'm not going to lie. But 13th Hour Haunted House and Escape Rooms in Wharton, man, that just cranks it up 10 notches. So good. 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And a tremendous amount of fun, whether you're going with your whole family or bringing a group of friends just to hang out and walk through their amazing haunted houses, which are decorated just outstandingly. They do such a good job at, you know, making you scared, making you frightened, making you have fun, that it just impresses me on how much work must go into all this behind the scenes. 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
0: 8:50, we're at 45 degrees. Time and temp brought to you by RWJ Barnabas Health. just a bit. 90s at 9. It'll kick off your 9 a.m. hour. Got a cool block lined up for you. Now it's Bowie and Young Americans at DHA.

0: Godsmack, When Legends Rise. 105.5 WDHA Morning Mic Drop. Carrying on here through this early Wednesday. Hope it's off to a great start for you. As I mentioned earlier, it is Students Change Hunger Radio Week. An awesome initiative. And the Community Food Bank of New Jersey doing so much good. I have President and CEO Elizabeth McCarthy from CFPNJ. She'll be checking in just a little bit. And we'll talk about Students Change Hunger and how the Community Food Bank of New Jersey is helping so many folks out. Let's check the road watch one final time this morning.
1: Garden State Parkway now northbound with an accident by the Colonia Rest Area up toward exit 135 at Clark. At least left lane is closed. Route 10 at Sukasana eastbound at Eland Avenue. It's a crash. At least one lane is out. We still got huge delays, upwards of 2.5 hours at the George Washington Bridge upper level. Earlier accident cleared on the New York side at 95 and 87. Lower level about an hour. Lincoln and Holland tunnels also. So 45 minutes to an hour of heavy traffic. And Mount Kimball Avenue 202 reopened by Morristown. Earlier accident has been cleared. 57, that's an accident out by the Warren County Tech. And traffic is very slow there both ways on 57. And that's your total traffic update. I'm Bob Williams.
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4: 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We are the Rock of New Jersey. No time machines or portals to a different timeline necessary. We're headed back to a kick-ass decade of rock. This is the 90s at 9.
0: Yeah, let's fire things up. Going back to 1993. And, you know, I think many of us would agree that, you know, there's a different vibe from early Aerosmith to what they put out in the 90s. But whatever you appreciated the most, I mean, I think all of us could agree that there's some just banging, cool, monstrous tunes that they released in the 90s. From the album Get a Grip, they had a great single. It was their first single from the album. And the video was really cool because it just had it had Edward Furlong, who was, you know, just before that in Terminator 2, Judgment Day. And he's in this video doing everything, joyriding, he's crashing his vehicle with the airbag coming out. There's, all kinds of wacky stuff going on. Steven Tyler's holding a zipper by his private area while wearing nothing else and his body's half painted black. I had no idea what the video was about, but you know what? Every time it came on, I watched. The tune is Living on the Edge. Let's fire up the 90s at 9 with Aerosmith. It's 105.5 WDHA.

0: There goes the 90s at 9 with some live and selling the drama. It's 105.5 WDHA. Mike Anthony along with you. Morning, Mike Job. My last hour with you. We'll wrap up at 10. Rob Acampora will take over and bring you, of course, the DHA coffee break. And a very cool theme this week because October, if you weren't aware, October is all about rescuing a shelter pet. Yeah, having a new family member, bringing home a new family member. That's so terrific. I love that. So he's got some pup tunes, songs related to dogs and pups, and he'll rock out again, 10:45 with the DHA coffee break. Now, I've been telling you a bunch of times, actually, so far this season, all about 13th Hour Haunted House and escape rooms, and there's a reason why. There's a reason why. Because if you're into, like, horror-related things, or just even Halloween kind of festive things like me, then I recommend this because I found it to be the best haunted house I've been to. Just a tremendous amount of fun. And I've been to quite a bit. Since before my wife and I got married, we used to hit up a bunch of haunted houses. When I was a kid, I used to go all around trying to find some good ones. But when I went to 13th Hour, what impressed me the most is how much goes into this. First, let me tell you, it's Dewey Avenue in Wharton, okay? Just so simple to get to, very easy. And when you get there, what I mean by how much goes into this, you'll walk through and you'll think you're on the set of a movie, like a horror movie. It's creepy, right? But it's fun. You've never seen something like this. It's a haunted house that takes it up 10 levels. They've got 60-minute escape rooms, too. By the way, they're award-winning, so you might want to check those out as well. Food trucks are there, so if you're going out for the day, doing some stuff at 13th Hour, trying an escape room, walking through the haunted house, get yourself some grub and chow down. Plus, glow-in-the-dark axe throwing, which I still have not tried, but I'm getting there very soon. And I'm going to check that out because it sounds awesome. So check out their website. 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
5: As we look at the big screen for today, lots of sunshine. Maybe hitting 69 as our high. It's currently 49 at the WDHA Miller Lite Studio. Let's talk students change hunger.
15: DHA's Morning Mic Drop with Mike Anthony on the Rock of New Jersey.
16: It's 105.5 WDHA. Mike Anthony on the Morning Mic Drop. So happy to have Elizabeth McCarthy, President and CEO of the Community Food Bank of New Jersey. Hi, Elizabeth.
17: Good morning. Thanks so much for having me.
16: It's my pleasure. Students Change Hunger is underway, and the Community Food Bank of New Jersey is so vital to a lot of folks here in the Garden State. So tell us about the Community Food Bank of New Jersey for those who aren't as familiar, maybe.
17: Yeah, thanks. So the Community Food Bank serves 15 out of the 21 counties of New Jersey. And altogether, we distribute about 110 million pounds of food every year. I think people don't think of New Jersey as a place where people are hungry, but in fact, about 1.2 million New Jerseyans are food insecure. So it's a really important thing to make sure we get the word out.
16: When you hear statistics like that, it just kind of takes you back for a second, because it's really staggering to hear that.
17: It is.
16: Tell me about

0: I mean, there's various ways that people can get involved and step up and do their part if they can. What could people do?
1: Yeah, there's so many ways, which is what's great. There's ways to volunteer either at the food bank or at one of our 800 partners. 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I think what people like about it is you can sign up for just one shift if that's what you have time for. You don't have to commit, you know, at every weekly thing to volunteer. Also, obviously, donations. Every dollar we get can buy 3 meals because we have such good buying power. So that's always great. Or food drives, people who collect food and bring it, you know, to the food bank for their neighbors.
0: There's so many ways that you mentioned to get involved. It's really hard to kind of sit back and not want to do something when you hear the different possibilities. And again, when you go back to the statistics you provided, it's just overwhelming to hear that and you want to step up and do something. So I think anyone hearing you say this has to think to themselves, hey, I'll head to the website and see what I could do. Talk to me about Students Change Hunger. I know that is underway. I love seeing and hearing that kids are getting involved and doing their part. Tell me a little bit about that.
1: I do too, especially because, you know, the numbers I said are even worse for kids. 1 in 6 kids in New Jersey is in a food insecure family and household. So I love that kids reach out and want to help other kids. So schools get involved. It's a friendly competition, but some of them definitely get pretty competitive about how much food and funds that they can collect for the food bank. And it's everyone from little kids from elementary school all the way up through college.
0: Love hearing about all the stories from it and different things they do, different techniques they implement and games they might play to try to win, if you will. But it's all serving a great cause. So I love hearing about that. And Elizabeth, thank you so much for telling us a little bit more. And hopefully it'll be really helpful for those folks here in the Garden State. So thank you.
1: Thanks so much for getting the word out.
0: Again, head to cfbnj.org. Elizabeth McCarthy, President and CEO of Community Food Bank of New Jersey. Have a great morning. Thank you.
1: Thanks so much.

0: Social Distortion, 105.5 WDHA. That's just about it for the morning mic drop. This is a quick moving Wednesday. I don't know how your Wednesday is going so far, but I really do hope it's going well. And thank you so much for rocking with me this morning. We appreciate that. We really do. Chance to win some more tickets tomorrow for the Perfect Circle, the cult show. That's the DHA 50-something show happening May 1st at Prudential Center. So hopefully you'll get in for that one with some free tickets tomorrow. If not, always keep in mind, you can purchase your tickets. They're on sale now. Ticketmaster.com, a show you definitely don't want to miss. We're going to have a blast. Rob Acampora up next. DHA coffee break on the way at 10:45. Before I leave you, I do want to just say one more time this morning, because it's just so important to me. The fact that coming up on Saturday is a chance to really do some good. And I'd love for you to do whatever you can. If you'd like to take part at all, it would just mean a lot to a lot of people. So what's basically going on is there's the Morris County Out of the Darkness Walk to Prevent Suicide. We have a WDHA team. I have the mic drop team created. All right. This Saturday, as I said, it's at Cougar Field in Chatham. We're going to check in at 3 p.m., start the walk off at 4. Not a crazy long walk or anything like that. What it's really about is helping the American Foundation for Suicide Prevention raise awareness and let people know they're not alone. Suicide's the 10th leading cause of death in the United States. And when you think about it, so many of us struggle with mental health. So many of us at moments in our life just need someone to talk to, just need to know that there's hope. And this kind of shines a light on that. It really does help. So I'd love anything you could do to help out. Look, I know times are very difficult with finances right now for most of us. So I'm not asking you to go to our website and donate $100 or anything like that. 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
1: Good morning. The Cash Code is Triumph. Yeah, like the band. Text that word to 45911 between now and quarter after, and you'll be in the running for $1,000 in this Beasley Media Contest. Again, the code is Triumph. T-R-I-U-M-P-H. Text that to 45911. You have till quarter after to get in for the contest. And there's five chances a day at $1,000. Tune in at 8, 10, noon, 3, and 5. 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

Jazzy taking a shot in the dark here at 105.5 WDHA, The Rock of New Jersey. I'm Rob Acampora, and the cash code word for 10 o'clock, Triumph. Yeah, like the band, T-R-I-U-M-P-H. It'd be great if I were playing Triumph right here, but I'm playing Stains right here. But getting back to Triumph, get that text in before quarter after, and you'll be in the running for the $1,000 in the Beasley Media Contest. All the rules you can find at WDHAFM.com.

0: About 2 months away from the Unwrapped Acoustic Christmas in Jersey City on December 9th, The Warning will be a part of that great show. That's their new one, Bite My Tongue, here at 105.5 WDHA, The Rock in New Jersey. We're at the newly remodeled Lowe's Theater. Yes, there's still some tickets available. Smith & Myers of Shinedown will headline this great event. 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
9: We'll be flirting with 70 later this afternoon. We'll definitely break 70 tomorrow, probably more toward the upper 70s on Thursday. And yeah, we'll stay in the 70s throughout the weekend. No threat of rain until late Sunday night, early Monday morning. We got Bon Jovi, Pearl Jam, and Nickelback happening after Journey at 105.5 WDHA, the Rock of New Jersey.

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0: 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Latest from Nickelback has rattled the cage. I'm Rob Acampora. 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
0: We are saluting Adopt the Shelter Dog Month here on the Coffee Break here on WDHA, and it only makes sense to mention some places where you can adopt a furry friend and make them a part of your family. And this is not a full list, but here's a few locations you may want to know about. St. Hubert's Animal Welfare Center, that's in Madison, not far from Fairleigh Dickinson. Mount Pleasant Animal Shelter in East Hanover. The Home for Good Dog Rescue, that's in Berkeley Heights. You got the North Jersey Community Animal Shelter in Bloomingdale. There is the Woodbridge Animal Shelter and Pet Adoption Center. Then there's Shakopaw Rescue and Adoption Center, that's in Union. And then there's the Montclair Animal Shelter, which is located on Willow Street. And there's plenty more locations you could find. All you got to do is just go on the web and you'll find them. And I apologize if I didn't get to your organization. Just had time to mention a few here on WDHA. So we are thinking about those dogs who definitely could use a home, especially here on the Coffee Break. We want to get them recognized. It's not just about the music this week here on WDHA, but we are playing dog songs. And instead of a dog in the title, how about a dog name in the band, like Temple of the Dog? With vocals from Chris Cornell, let's say hello to heaven here on the Coffee Break. 105.5 WDHA.

Going to the dogs this week on the coffee break here at 105.5 WDHA, part Soundgarden, part Pearl Jam, all together, Temple of the Dog, and Say Hello to Heaven. We'll do it again tomorrow. Same bad time, same bad channel. Be a part of it here on WDHA. Rolling Stones, White Stripes, and AC/DC coming up in this Jersey Jam. Foo Fighters here on WDHA. I've got

Lite Studio. Miller Lite. It's Miller time. 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Less filling. WDHA-FM and WDHA-HD1 Dover, New Jersey. Part of the Beasley Media Group. We are the Rock of New Jersey.

0: Those Beaches in Tennessee. That's the new one from Cage the Elephant here at 105.5 WDHA, The Rock in New Jersey. I'm Rob Acampora. Tomorrow night kicks off another week of the NFL. Thursday Night Football will have the 0-4 Buccaneers. There's no way I would have thought Tampa Bay would be 0-4. But then again, they're also without their starting quarterback, Baker Mayfield. Taking on the suddenly resurgent Dallas Cowboys, who pulled off a big win against the Houston Texans this past Sunday. I don't know who's going to win that game because you figure the Bucs are due, but not with the backup quarterback. I mean, this kid Daniels is talented, but he's also a rookie. I don't know what's going to happen, but if you follow football like I do, then it pays to play the DHA Football Pick'em Challenge, where you could be the gridiron great by picking the most wins in a week and then have a shot at a gift card from Bask 46. So it's easy to play, it's free, it's fun, and the gift card from Bass 46 would be a nice gift on Route 46 in Woodland Park. Great spot for NFL games. They have Taco Tuesdays, 2-for-1 pizza. On Trivia Wednesdays, happy hour during the week, 3-6.
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14: Weather. Looking at about 68 later this afternoon with sunshine. Warmer tomorrow, could get to 77. Then Friday, Saturday, and Sunday hovering right around 70 degrees. There is the outside chance of a late day shower on Sunday. We got Jimi Hendrix, Puddle of Mud, and 3 Days Grace after the Chili Peppers here on WDHA.

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0: That is brand new stuff from 3 Days Grace. It's called Dominate here at 105.5 WDHA, The Rock of New Jersey. Thanks for being here. I'm Rob Acampora. Yes, we're in the holiday season. Once we cross into October, now we're counting down to Halloween. Then it's Thanksgiving. Then it's Christmas. And everybody's going to want to get their favorites out there for the holidays, whether they're gifts or maybe your favorite coffee shop. I mean, Starbucks is already starting to put on their website some of the new additions on the menu. One of them is a tiramisu velvet latte. I don't know if I drink this or just plug in an IV and plug it into my arm. I mean, it looks that dang good. And they have some new goodies this season, including a braised short rib grilled cheese and turkey and stuffing sandwich. They have a cranberry bliss bar. They're going to have sugar plum cheese danishes. They got snowman cookies. I think I just gained 4 pounds by reading the menu.
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7: 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So you gotta get to 13th Hour in Wharton. 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
1: 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You have until quarter after. 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
0: 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We are the Rock of New Jersey.

A little hysteria from Def Leppard here at 105.5 WDHA, the Rock of New Jersey. Still have time to get in the cash code for this hour. You have till quarter after. And the cash code is GAINS, G-A-I-N-S. Send that text to 45911 so you can be in the running for $1,000. Linkin Park, In the End, is here at 105.5 WDHA, the Rock of New Jersey.

0: Well, there's the band that's coming to the Prudential Center on May 1st. It's a perfect circle. That's Starless here at 105.5 WDHA, The Rock in New Jersey. That show, part of the WDHA 50-something celebration that's going on now through 2027. A perfect circle and The Cult. Great double bill. And Darlene down in Dover won the other day with Mike Anthony on the morning mic drop. And as a matter of fact, Mike Anthony will have another pair of tickets up for grabs tomorrow morning so you can see A Perfect Circle and The Cult on WDHA.
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0: So now they're saying 67 is about as high as we're going to get today with sunshine, and not as warm as they thought for tomorrow, but still 75 is what they're looking at with sunshine. 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
3: Hey, this is David Lee Roth, and my engine's searching like a harpoon. 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I am analog, but I speak fluent digital, and that's why they got me right here on WDHA. 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

0: There's one of the seven bands coming December 9th to Jersey City. It is an unwrapped acoustic Christmas from 105.5 WDHA at the newly remodeled Lowe's Theater. 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
0: 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As we're getting closer to 1 o'clock, Aerosmith kicking off the next Jersey Jam. We got sunshine and low 60s in Middlesex County.
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Coming up on 50 years, this is The Rock of New Jersey. All of your rock is on WDHA.

Tom Petty. You don't know how it feels. Here at 105.5 WDHA, the Rock of New Jersey, December 9th, Jersey City, the Unwrapped Acoustic Christmas at their newly remodeled Lowe's Theater. Ice Nine Kills, Zach Wilde, and Black Label Society. You got the Funeral Portrait, Blackstone Cherry, Tim Montana, headlining Smith & Myers of Shinedown, and these ladies will be there as well. It's The Warning with Kerosene. 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
4: Upper 60s later this afternoon, middle 70s tomorrow, right around 70 on Friday, Saturday, and Sunday, and lots of sunshine during this stretch.
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1: The Pretty Reckless for I Am Death is here at 105.5 WDHA, The Rock of New Jersey. Okay, Yankees fans, I want to talk to you for a second. Let's think about what's going on here. You're down 2-0 to Tampa. You committed 4 errors in the last game. Not a pretty game. Your ace was on the mound. You did not support him. And there's been a lot of rumblings as far as public opinion is concerned that if Aaron Boone can't get past the Tampa Bay Rays, he should be fired as the manager. I'm going to say this. It's just a thought. Now, mind you, I'm a Mets fan, but I'm putting this out here. If you were ever going to get rid of Aaron Boone, this would be the year to do it because Don Mattingly will be available. He's not going to be retained by the Phillies. It looks like they're going to hire Alex Cora, who once managed the Boston Red Sox to a World Series. Every Yankee fan I know wants Mattingly in a Yankees uniform to finish his career as a manager. It would be poetic if it would be Mattingly taking the Yankees to the World Series, just putting it in the universe.
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1: 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As we get closer to 2 o'clock, Skid Row is going to kick off the next Jersey Jam. Yeah, we got the sunshine. Middle 60s in Morris County.
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Just underway on another Jersey Jam at 105.5 WDHA, The Rock of New Jersey. Living Color, The Foo Fighters, and Rage Against the Machine are coming up in this Jersey Jam. Disturbed doing Land of Confusion, WDHA.

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2: 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This is Wes from Puddle of Mud. And guess what? 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

0: My favorite part of the song is the la la la la la la la la. That is the Autumn Kings and Gone, Gone, Gone here at 105.5 WDHA, the Rock of New Jersey. You know, Mike Anthony's got something special happening on Saturday. We hope you can come out and support him for the Morris County Out of the Darkness Walk happening at Cougar Field in Chatham Township. It is in association with the American Foundation for Suicide Prevention. Mike Anthony has a very moving video that he's posted at WDHAFM.com. And he's also written an article on, quote, Why I Walk. This is something very personal to Mike Anthony. I hope you will give it a read. And also, if you can give a donation, we would appreciate it.
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1: 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The Unwrapped Acoustic Holiday, December 9th. 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
18: Getting closer to that high of 67 today with sunshine. Looking at about the middle 70s tomorrow. A lot of sunshine. And then Friday, Saturday, and Sunday continues that sunshine pattern right around 70. Late Sunday night into all day Monday, that's when we're getting the rain. We've got Rush, Pearl Jam, and U2 after Boston. 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

0: You two, Street of Dreams here at 105.5 WDHA, The Rock of New Jersey. I'm Rob Acampora, and we're almost over the hump on this hump day. Get ready for Scotty B, who will get you over the hump completely. Jersey Jam coming up features Daughtry and Soundgarden. And listen, just step away from the Prime deals that are going on while you're on your computer at 3 o'clock, because the cash code is coming your way. Money could be in your pocket from 105.5 WDHA.
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0: It's your time and temp from RWJ Barnabas himself as we get ready for Scotty B. Time. It's Metallica kicking off the next Jersey Jam. We got sunshine. Much of North Jersey is in the middle 60s. We'll spend time together again right around 10 a.m. here on WDHA. 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

0: Lights Out by Dirty Honey, kicking things off with that absolute classic rock sound on 105.5 DHA. That track is the lead single from their forthcoming album, Catch My Butterfly, which they just cooked up with producer John Feldman. Plus, the guys just landed the Anthem of the Week on NHL on TNT and dropped a killer single-take rooftop music video filmed right in downtown L.A. It is a beautiful fall Wednesday afternoon, and you're locked in with me, the Southern Fried Maniac, Scotty B, tearing through your day from Central and North Jersey all the way over to Staten Island and Manhattan. Yes, we do have listeners in Manhattan.
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0: For tonight, lows near 50. Tomorrow, a lot warmer. Sunny, highs in the mid-70s, almost 80 degrees. We're in the 60s right now at the DHA Miller Lite Studio.

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1: Total traffic taking you to Route 78, where we've got an overturned vehicle. 78 westbound side, exit 11, overturned vehicle, 20-minute delay at least, and building. The crash is actually closer to exit 7, but exit 11, exit 7, that's where those delays are kind of coming in with 20 minutes worth of traffic. 18 in New Brunswick, a northbound accident. Two lanes are blocked by Paulus Boulevard. And you'll find on 280 extra traffic going westbound into exit 4. Exit 5 through 4 looks pretty tough. Eastbound into exit 4 also with a delay on Route 280. I'm Christina Lang, and that's a look at your total traffic update.
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0: Time to Tim from RWJ Barnabas Health. 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

0: Tonight from Social Distortion, bringing that raw, punchy punk rock energy straight to your speakers on 105.5 DHA. All right, Jersey, listen up, because I have the ultimate rock and roll getaway with your name written all over it. I'm talking about the biggest metal band on the planet, and we want to send you and your favorite concert buddy to see them live. That band? Metallica. Metallica is set to rock the brand new Highmark Stadium in Buffalo June 8th. And DHA is hooking one incredibly lucky fan up with a dream vacation. We are calling it the Metallica Flyaway to Buffalo, and we are going to cover everything. If you win, we are packing up your bags with round-trip airfare for two, a two-night hotel stay, two tickets to witness Metallica live in absolute maximum volume. Flights, hotel tickets, it is completely on our dime. All you have to do right now is head over to WDHA's contest page, click on that contest tab, and lock in your chance to win.
1: The travel's on 78 for total traffic going westbound, exit 7. That's where we had an accident. Exit 11 through exit 7, westbound on 78. That is going to be a slow ride. Then you've got West Milford with 23 tied up southbound side going into Patterson-Hamburg Turnpike. We have Route 3 westbound, a little stop and go into the Garden State Parkway. Garden State Parkway, most of that slow traffic goes 147 through 141, 280 going into exit 4. There are delays in both directions, of course, with the construction work. 280's been very busy there today. I'm Christina Lang, and that's a look at your total traffic update.
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4: Lows near 50 tonight, tomorrow, sunny, highs in the mid-70s. We're in the 60s right now at the DHA Miller Lite Studio in Somerset.

0: Who Will You Follow by Evanescence, hitting the nail on the head with that heavy look at the twisted world of social media. Speaking of digital obsession, all you parents out there, imagine dropping $100,000 for your kid to get a college degree in being a social media influencer. Yep, it's a real thing now. A new poll has come out. It shows 33% of parents would flat out refuse to pay for it, while 22% of adults actually want to go back to school to get the degree themselves, most likely to learn how to use filters. Unsurprisingly, the generational gap is huge. 49% of Gen Z sees it as a legitimate career, while only 19% of boomers agree. The rest are probably trying to figure out how to unmute their iPads.
1: Total traffic getting you onto 24 in Florham Park. We knew it was bad. Going either way through Florham Park and 287, there was an accident. So the eastbound side into Florham Park, and then if you're going on the westbound side, you're going to find delays. So from 287 to exit 2B, very heavy. 24 eastbound into 78, heavy. 78 eastbound, Berkeley Heights, that's slow. It looks like we've got an accident scene. So if you're headed on 78 eastbound near exit 43. If you're on 78 westbound at exit 29, earlier problems on 78 westbound at exit 7, at least that's been cleared away. And your 31 traffic, if you're going up through Glen Gardner, northbounders, you've been slow. I'm Christina Lang, and that's a look at your total traffic update.
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19: Strap in. It's time to Jersey Jam on the Rock of New Jersey. WDHA.

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0: New DHA rock from The Warning. That is Bite My Tongue on 105.5 DHA. That track is a monster standout from their brand new, critically acclaimed fourth album, Keep Me Fed, which just dropped and has been absolutely lighting up the global rock charts. Way to go, ladies. Divas and Devils, you are never, ever going to believe the absolute winter wonderland that DHA is cooking up for you this holiday season. We are taking over the gorgeous, newly remodeled Lowe's Theater on Journal Square in Jersey City, Wednesday, December 9th, for a one-of-a-kind rock concert event. We call it DHA's Unwrapped Acoustic Holiday. We are stripping the music down to the bare bones for an unforgettable evening of raw acoustic performances and candid storytelling. And this lineup, completely stacked. We are bringing you Smith & Myers, Ice Nine Kills, Zakk Wylde, and Dario Lorena of Black Label Society, The Warning, The Funeral Portrait, Blackstone Cherry, and Tim Montana. 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
1: Travels on Route 78. Total traffic takes you eastbound through Berkeley Heights. Exit 40 through 43. Heavier than usual there because of an accident scene. You also see westbound traffic going up the hill, trying to go into the Springfield area off of Route 24. You've got 24 tied up as well. There was a collision in Florham Park. Either direction, from 287 to exit 2B, you'll find extra traffic and a 287 collision southbound near Harder Road. If you're by exit 33 coming out of Morristown, that traffic does not move very quickly. I'm Christina Lang, and that's a look at your total traffic update.
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0: Going to drop down to around 50 degrees tonight. Tomorrow, shoot up to almost 80 degrees with sunny skies. We're in the 60s right now at the DHA Miller Lite Studio in Somerset.

0: New DHA rock title, Beaches in Tennessee by Cage the Elephant on 105.5 DHA. If that track has you hooked, get ready because the band is officially back in full force. They just dropped another hazy psych rock single. It's called Dying in Reverse. It's packed with all that vintage garage rock swagger. Even cooler, the song was just selected to power the soundtrack of the brand new EA Sports FC 27 video game. And frontman Matt Schultz has confirmed that both of those brand new tracks are the first pieces of their highly anticipated, deeply personal seventh album that they've been working on. Plus, they announced a huge Dying in Reverse international tour heading out next year.
1: Oh, our ride on 287 has not been easy in the Morristown area. Hi, everybody. There was sun glare. There was delays southbound side of 287 going down through exit 33, where we did have an accident. Traffic starts right around Route 24, so around exit 37-ish. That'll be tough. If you're northbound going into exit 37, that delay actually starts around exit 35, 37, up through Route 10. There's a lot of 280 volume eastbound into exit 1, into exit 4. Eastbound 280 has had delays around Northfield Avenue if you're making your way through the West Orange area, and it continues, honestly, going right on out through the Parkway. Parkway traffic, normal stuff, northbound if you're going near 142, 143, 145, and then you crawl again near exit 148. 78 had an eastbound Berkeley Heights accident by exit 43. I'm Christina Lang, and that's a look at your total traffic update.
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0: New DHA Rock from 3 Days Grace dominates on 105.5 DHA. The band has spent all of this year touring heavily behind their latest album, Alien Nation. And frontman Matt Walsh just confirmed they are officially pulling together ideas to head back into the studio to write the follow-up next year.
1: Total Traffic brings you to Mendham Township near Roxiticus Road and Mendham Road. There's a bad accident at that intersection. So your 124 by Roxiticus, that is going to be closed down in all directions. 280 westbound traffic near exit 14. 280 eastbound traffic has been extra slow if you were going through the area of exit 4 and then again going into the parkway. The delays on 287 were bad southbound with an accident that happened around the exit 33 area. And you have 24 still with westbound volume into 287 with another collision. I'm Christina Lang. That's a look at your total traffic update.
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0: Lows near 50 tonight. Tomorrow will shoot up to almost 80 degrees with sunny skies. We're in the 60s right now at the DHA Miller Lite Studio.

0: 105.5 DHA. The Foo Fighters with Window puts a wrap on my hump day evening. I'm Scotty B, the Southern Fried Maniac. I will meet you back here tomorrow afternoon at 3. Jimmy Steele coming up next. Enjoy the rest of your hump day if you want to. Peace and chicken grease. I am out of here.
1: Total traffic going up through Mendham Township. There was a terrible accident, and we've got closures for your 124. Basically, it's going to be Roxiticus Road at Mendham Road. That intersection is going to be completely shut down in all directions. If you're going westbound, you're going to be heavy from Tempiwick. If you're eastbound, you're just going to be solid in that area. You've got 280 with westbound traffic if you're going near exit 14. If you're going by exit 4 through the construction, that's gotten better. And we've got 22 eastbound. It's going to be in the Phelpsburg area. There was an accident at the state line. Your 287 traffic, that going northbound is still going to be slow going into Route 24. I'm Christina Lang, and that's a look at your total traffic update.
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11: 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Employees and the immediate families and members of households of employees of WDHA and its advertisers and their respective parent affiliate companies are not eligible to participate in our contest. Only one winner per household will be accepted in our contest. For purposes of this contest, households shall mean all persons residing at or claiming as their principal residence any single occupancy dwelling or unit in a multiple occupancy dwelling. No person is eligible to participate in our contest who has won any prize from WDHA with a value of $25 or greater within the 30-day period to the start date of the next contest. Each winner in our contest must claim his or her prize in person at the offices of WDHA within 30 days of the end of the contest. Prizes not claimed within such 30-day period will be forfeited. Each winner of our contest must provide a social security number for tax reporting purposes and will be responsible for the payment for any federal, state, or local taxes in conjunction with the award or use of the prize. Each contest winner must sign an agreement releasing WDHA and the contest sponsors from liability in connection with the operation of the contest and the award and use of the prize, and giving WDHA and the contest sponsors the right to use the contest winner's name, likeness, voice, and biographical information and recorded comments in connection with the advertising and promotion of the contest and WDHA and its sponsors and their business. Any dispute or controversy arising out of or in connection with the administering of our contest shall be resolved by the management of WDHA, whose decisions are final and binding. Failure to conform to all contest rules or fraud on a contest participant will result in the disqualification of such contest participants. participant. WDHA is not responsible for the failure of any telecommunication system or part thereof for lost, late, or misdirected contest entries, whether transmitted by mail, telephone, or via the internet. WDHA contest rules are available at our studios at 78 Veronica Avenue, Somerset, New Jersey.
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0: Time and temp from RWJ Barnabas Health. We're coming up on 7 o'clock, and we're in the 60s in Wayne.
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0: 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Are we reaching...

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0: 105.5 WDHA, The Rock of New Jersey. That's the new one from Royal Blood. It's called 10 Over 10, and it takes care of that Jersey jam. What's up? You got me, Jimmy Steele, night crawling until midnight. Tomorrow morning, 8 a.m., your next chance at the Cash Code Contest, national contest from Beasley Media. 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
0: I mean, if you haven't been loving this weather this week, I don't know what the hell's wrong with you. Today, we got it to 65 under sunny skies. Tomorrow, best day of the week. Thursday, sunshine, 72. We drop back down to 69 under sunny skies. Friday, clouds and sun, 68. Saturday, maybe some rain for Sunday as that weird kind of, not a hurricane, but a tropical storm that's coming behind us instead of in front of us gets in the way. Strange. I don't know. Why should I care, though? It's sunny all week right now. Clouds, not many. 59 in the pool. DHA.

0: 105.5 WDHA, The Rock of New Jersey. Shine Down Young Again, a Jersey Jam on the way with me, Jimmy Steele. You know, this month is Adopt a Shelter Dog Month, October, yep. And DHA's Coffee Break is celebrating it as Rob Acampora is barking up the tree with lots of tunes about pups all week. So if it barks, you could hear it on the Coffee Break. So tune in tomorrow, 10:45 a.m.
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12: What do you mean?
11: I was feeling the same way. After 40, the body has less testosterone, and men lose their edge. That's why I take Nugenix Total T2.
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11: 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Since I started taking it, I've been lifting like when we played for Coach Carter. 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

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We are the Rock of New Jersey.